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9: Orioles trying to sweep away the Miami Marlins tonight in South Florida. We're with Orioles manager Craig Albernaz. And Albie, going back to Brandon Young right over here last night, just the ability to slam the door after that rocky first inning. What does it say about his maturity and his development in the big leagues?
10: Yeah, it says it all, right? And I think that's where, you know, I wouldn't say he tied the game up, but, like, we put up three, and then they come out in the bottom of the first and put up three. And that could be, I wouldn't say demoralizing for a young starter, but, you know, it might come out and force you to pitch differently. But to BY's credit, he just stayed on the throttle. You know, he was attacking the strike zone. He did a great job with the fastball and getting to his ideal locations. Like, I think we had probably set a record for infield pop-ups caught, you know, and that's a credit that, and that's what his fastball can do. It's a low release, high carry fastball, so it's really tough to get on top and square it up. And so you get those high pop-ups in the infield and short outfield, and that's what BY did. And not to mention the great job mixing the curveball and obviously using the split.
9: Taylor Ward is on pace to set a franchise record for walks in a single season. Have you ever seen anyone quite this discipline at the plate in your time in baseball? It seems kind of freakish at this point.
10: Honestly, it's a great question. I don't think so. Like, it's so much fun to watch. I feel like every time he's up, it's either a 2-2 count or a 3-2 count every single time. And to me, I love that. Like, bats can slump. Like, there's ebbs and flows of the season. You get hits, you don't get hits. But if you can manage the at-bat, because that's something where it doesn't slump, like your strike zone awareness and discipline and swing decisions, and that's a hot buzzword, but just being able to control the strike zone and find ways just to touch first base when you're not feeling your best, I'm not saying Boyd's

0: feeling his best, but being able to walk and set the table for a whole lineup is awesome.
1: Right now, what are you seeing from Gunnar at the plate?
0: Gunnar, he looks like he's trying to do too much. Not in the sense of like getting hits. It looks like he's already a strong dude. He's built like a thoroughbred. Like he has like an engine. Like that's what the hitting coaches call it. Like an engine to like one of the best engines in the game. Which how well he rotates and how strong he is. It just looks like he's like reaching for more. What I mean by that is like you can, you know, like it looks like his back elbow and like his whole torso is like turning towards the pitcher because he's trying to really get it going, and because he just doesn't feel his best right now, and that's something that all hitters do. But I expect Gunnar here in the next couple days to kind of really get going. He's getting some really good work in, so Gunnar's going to be back to Gunnar here soon.
1: Last one, Albie. The bullpen heading into tonight, you obviously had to roll through a lot of leverage guys the last 2 days to secure wins. Mm-hmm. The state of it, do you know who'd get the ball with the lead in the ninth tonight?
0: No, it's going to be whatever, what hitter's up and pocket dependent. Like we had to use our guys and because we had the lead, which is an awesome problem to have. And also, obviously, Helsley being on the shelf hurts a little bit. But we have guys that we trust and that we know can come in and get outs. And so it's our job to make sure that we put those guys in the bullpen in the best spot to succeed with the right matchups and in the right way for those guys to their arsenal and their pitch types to play.
1: Orioles manager Craig Albernez, we appreciate it.
0: Appreciate you, brother.
1: More still to come in the pregame show on the Orioles Radio Network.
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10: Well, after slogging through a 5-game losing streak, the O's have now gotten off the mat with 16 runs scored in their consecutive wins over the Marlins. And especially in the American League, really around the majors, a lot of just below 500 teams. The O's one of six teams who came in today at precisely 17-20. You got Texas, the White Sox, Kansas City, Philly, Washington, and Baltimore, all 17-20. So we're looking at bumper-to-bumper rush hour traffic on 83 North here. The O's currently half a game from a wild card spot, but now so is just about everybody else. The injury report tonight brought to you by Orthopedic Associates of Central Maryland, a division of CAO. Have injuries that can take you out of the game? 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Jackson Holliday getting ready to restart a rehab assignment at AAA for the Norfolk Tides. Looking forward to seeing him, of course, back in Baltimore before too long. Up the middle tonight, another Jackson, Jeremiah Jackson, at second base. Gunnar Henderson, who you just heard Craig Albanez comment on, he, of course, is the Orioles shortstop. Currently, his OPS, it is not what we're used to. It's 122nd in Major League Baseball, around 690 for Gunnar, but he does have 9 home runs. When we come back, we will be ready for some baseball. The Orioles and the Marlins finishing up the 3-game series here at Lone Depot Park. This is Orioles Baseball on the Orioles Radio Network.
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1: Good evening, everyone, and welcome to it. Orioles baseball on the radio one last time from South Florida. Orioles going for a sweep against the Miami Marlins, and the look to do it tonight behind Cade Povich. Now, like last night's starter, Brandon Young, Povich is coming off of a bad outing, and it looked like Brandon Young was heading that way again. He had a rough first inning after the Orioles had a 3-run lead. He gave it all back in the bottom of the first, but then he completely slammed the door. Dower's a cut and a miss. Another punch out for Brandon Young. That's five on the day, and he's through five, and he's cruising. Yeah, in the end, Young gave the Orioles their eighth quality start of the year. He retired 16 of the final 18 batters he faced. He earned his fourth career win and his third win on this Young season. Tonight, it is Cade Povich, the lefty, on the mound for the Orioles against the really talented 27-year-old right-hander, Max Meyer of Miami. He's off to the best start in his Young career by far. He enters tonight 2-0 in seven starts with a 2.68 ERA. The roof, of course, is closed here tonight, and it's been that way for each of the last 3 days. 72 degrees inside Lone Depot Park. It was a little more steamy today outside, muggy, and 86 degrees in Miami, Florida right now. And today's field conditions are brought to you by our friends at Pro Lawn Plus, delivering home run lawns all season long. Orioles going for a clean sweep of the Miami Marlins. Cade Povich on the mound for Baltimore against Max Meyer of the Miami Marlins. An Orioles win, they salvage this road trip, and they start a homestand tomorrow night against the first-place A's at Camden Yards. When we come back, we have lineups and first pitch. It's next on the Orioles Radio Network.
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10: The Orioles with back-to-back three-run first innings in Miami here so far. They had banked one crooked number all year in first innings. Now they can't stop doing it here in South Florida. Josh Lewin, Brett Hollander with you. Let's go through the starting lineups as we have them. The managers are meeting at home plate right now. Gunnar Henderson is a shortstop. Yeah, he's slumping a bit, having a rough road trip. But he does have the nine home runs, and he's leading off. Taylor Ward DHing. He's been a walks and doubles guy. We thought he was a home run guy. Now he's got one of those, but he is third in the major leagues in on-base percentage, and that will certainly play. Dylan Beavers in left, then Pete Alonso at first. It's been a magical last week and a half for Pete Alonso. He's looking like the guy the Orioles thought they had signed for all that cash. Samuel Basayo, the catcher, and he's really coming on. 7 out of 19 on the road trip. All of a sudden, his batting average is close to .260. Tyler O'Neill is in right field. Got to get Tyler O'Neill going. He had a three-run home run just three games into the season. Since then, one run batted in. He was hitting a .196. He is in right. Also on the list of got to get him going, Colton Cowser. He's in center field. His batting average, .179. When he's up against the fastball, he's doing great. Everything else, it's quite a different entity. And we'll kind of get into that as we go tonight. Colton Cowser is ready to break out here. It's going to be a tough assignment against this particular pitcher tonight. Kobe Mayo is the third baseman batting eighth. He's at .152 for the batting average, but had that run of three home runs in three games at one point. Trying to channel that again. Jeremiah Jackson, who all last year had five home runs, 22 runs batted in, already 6-24 this year. The second baseman batting number nine. Max Meyer's on the mound, and yeah, that's the concern for a guy like Cowser. This guy Meyer can really bend it in there. He's got a filthy sweeper, filthy slider as well. And maybe Cade Povich can match him 0-0 tonight. Here's the Marlins starting lineup up against Cade. Otto Lopez, the shortstop, leads it off, and he'll be doing that with a nine-game hitting streak. Connor Norby, the one-time Oriole at first base, although the other one-time Oriole, Mr. Stowers, not in the lineup tonight against a left-hand starter. Liam Hicks is the catcher. Now, he can certainly hit. He's got 32 runs batted in. Used to be the knock on him was, he's only a defensive catcher. Not really even doing that this year. He has allowed 23 of 24 attempted base stealers to get in there successfully, but that's mitigated by the 32 runs batted in. Morel the DH, Hernandez the left fielder, Ruiz in right, Jacob Marcy in center, Leo Gomez, now Brett's laughing at me because I knew I would do that. There was a guy that played third base not too long ago for the Baltimore Orioles. Actually, I'll check myself. It was a very long time ago. It was, 1991? But Leo Jimenez is the guy, not Leo Gomez, who's in the lineup for them at second base. And Javier Sanoja is the third baseman batting at number 9. So let's do that again. Lopez, Norby, and Hicks. Morel, Hernandez, Ruiz, Marcy. It's not Gomez. I'm going to check myself on that all night. It's Jimenez. And then Sanoja for the Marlins. We haven't really talked about their construct much this year. Clayton McCullough is their manager. I don't know that we've said his name on this broadcast yet, but this is a guy that took this team from 62 wins in 2024 to 79 in 2025. Don't know how much higher than that they can fly this year, Brett, but they're a young, hungry team. And the guy on the mound tonight, he's supposed to be the goods. I mean, he was a one-time number 3 overall pick in the country.
4: Yeah, no doubt about it. And by the way, Josh, never apologize for a Leo Gomez reference on this broadcast. Ever.
10: Can I bring up a Jeff McKnight? As long as we're in that era.
4: Just keep going. Yeah, Leo, great third baseman, at least in my mind he was.
10: Craig Worthington was supposed to be the guy. Leo Gomez supplanted him. But, we're talking more than a generation
4: ago.
10: We
4: can talk Moose Milligan if you want to. I'll be here all night. Well, it is senior night here at Lone Depot Park. We'll spare the jokes.
10: My AARP card is in my right hand right now.
4: Orioles going for the sweep, and it is, as Josh mentioned, the 27-year-old right-hander Max Meyer. 12 starts last year, 3-5 with a 4.73 ERA. In fact, from 2022 to 2025, he pitched sporadically in the big leagues, just 25 starts, an ERA north of 5, a very high whip number, lots of home runs allowed. But it's 2025, he pitched sporadically in the big leagues, just 25 starts, an ERA north of 5, a very high whip number, lots of home runs allowed. But it's a totally different story this year for Meyer. 2-0 in 7 starts with a 2.68 ERA, and he hasn't allowed an earned run in his last 2 outings. He was dominant in his last outing, 7 innings, just 1 hit, no runs, 1 walk, 7 strikeouts. And he did that on just 83 pitches. So he is really rolling right now.
10: And not just a flash in the pan kind of start. He's got a 1.89 ERA in his last 5 starts. The slider's always been a great pitch. The sweeper is getting filthier. And Leon's getting larger. Watched Airplane the other night. Sorry. The fact that right now the pitching coach is also out there is a bit of a concern. I think
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